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2: Mainly cloudy tonight, a low of +5. Tomorrow, a mix of sun and cloud, windy and 12 degrees. It'll be sunny on Tuesday, a high of 15. And for Wednesday, sunshine, high of 23. Current weather conditions can be found anytime on your Okotoks Online app. I'm Judy Peters.
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2: Mainly cloudy tonight, a low of plus 5. Tomorrow, a mix of sun and cloud, windy and 12 degrees. It'll be sunny on Tuesday, a high of 15. And for Wednesday, sunshine, high of 23. Current weather conditions can be found anytime on your Okotoks Online app. I'm Judy Peters.
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2: I'm Terry Van Veen with the Eagle Morning Show. I'm going to be live on location for McCappy Day at the McDonald's at 600 Big Rock Lane in Okotoks this Wednesday, 9 to noon. A portion of the proceeds from all food and beverage menu items that day will go towards Ronald McDonald House and other local children's charities. See you Wednesday for McHappy Day at McDonald's at 600 Big Rock Lane in Okotoks.
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2: Mainly cloudy tonight, a low of plus 5. Tomorrow, a mix of sun and cloud, windy and 12 degrees. It'll be sunny on Tuesday, a high of 15. And for Wednesday, sunshine, high of 23. Current weather conditions.

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2: Mainly cloudy tonight, a low of plus 5. Tomorrow, a mix of sun and cloud, windy and 12 degrees. It'll be sunny on Tuesday, a high of 15. And for Wednesday, sunshine, high of 23. Current weather conditions can be found anytime on your Okotoks Online app. I'm Judy Peters.
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2: Mainly cloudy tonight, a low of plus 5. Tomorrow, a mix of sun and cloud, windy, and 12 degrees. It'll be sunny on Tuesday, a high of 15. And for Wednesday, sunshine, high of 23. Current weather conditions can be found anytime on your Okotoks Online app. I'm Judy Peters.
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2: Mainly cloudy tonight, a low of plus 5. Tomorrow, a mix of sun and cloud, windy and 12 degrees. It'll be sunny on Tuesday, a high of 15. And for Wednesday, sunshine, high of 23. Current weather conditions can be found anytime on your Okotoks online app. I'm Judy Peters.
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0: 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I'm your new principal from the Eagle 100.9.
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0: 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I'm here for the Tom's House of Pizza Classroom of the Month.
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0: in Okotoks this Wednesday, 9 to noon. A portion of the proceeds from all food and beverage menu items that day will go towards Ronald McDonald House and other local children's charities. See you Wednesday for McHappy Day at McDonald's at 600 Big Rock Lane in Okotoks.
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2: Good morning, I'm Kevin Wallace. Hundreds of people came out in Okotoks yesterday to support a good cause. The 10th annual Hike for Hospice Hustle brought in more than $100,000 for Foothills Country Hospice. Nearly 900 people took part, choosing from a mix of walk,

0: walking and running routes along the Sheep River pathways. It's Emergency Preparedness Week. Disaster and Emergency Management Technician for Okotoks, Caitlin Dales, says the focus this week is on household emergency plans, communication strategies, and 72-hour emergency kits. Community Connect and FireSmart are also other resources for residents.
1: We never want residents to feel like it's a guessing game, and so we're trying to provide tools that provide the most information and make people feel like they have the power to make the change they want to see.
0: Emergency Preparedness Week runs until Saturday. Former Foothills County Reeve Delilah Miller has been appointed to Alberta's Land and Property Rights Tribunal. Miller, who previously served as both Reeve and counselor, was selected by the Lieutenant Governor in Council on the recommendation of Premier Danielle Smith. She says she's honored by the appointment and looks forward to contributing her experience at the provincial level. Miller's background in municipal government is expected to bring a strong rural perspective to the tribunal's work on land use, development, and property rights. And the Foothills Lions Club is assuming management of the Turner Valley Campground. Incoming president Brad Whaling says this is currently a trial period. However, they look forward to seeing how they can grow it into a long-term opportunity for both the club and community.

0: Town of Diamond Valley approached the club with the proposal. The transition is part of the town's Back to Basics budget, which explores opportunities for community partnerships. In other news, a man from Pennsylvania is feared dead after jumping into the rapids near Johnston Canyon in Banff National Park. It happened on Friday. A suspected hantavirus outbreak on a cruise ship in the Atlantic Ocean has killed three people and left three others sick. And Golden Tempo won the 152nd Kentucky Derby, running from last place to first place, and made history with the first female trainer to win.
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0: Montreal Canadiens staved off elimination yesterday in Game 7 against the Tampa Bay Lightning. The Habs won 2-1 with only 9 shots on net. They now face the Buffalo Sabres in Round 2 of the NHL Stanley Cup playoffs starting Wednesday. The Colorado-Minnesota Round 2 series also kicked off yesterday with the Habs winning 9-6 in Game 1. The other two matchups for Round 2 include Philadelphia and Carolina and Vegas versus Anaheim. In the NBA playoffs, the Toronto Raptors couldn't hang on yesterday in their Game 7 against the Cleveland Cavaliers. They were tied at the half, but the Cavs ended up winning 114-102. And in the MLB, the Toronto Blue Jays split their four-game series with the Minnesota Twins over the weekend. They now face the Rays in Tampa Bay starting tonight.
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0: Cloudy conditions today with a high of 15 and a north wind of 30 gusting up to 50. Overnight low down to 2, a high of 15 again tomorrow before rocketing up to 23 for the high on Wednesday. And to see the full 7-day forecast and to read more on these stories, just go to okotoksonline.com. I'm Kevin Wallace.
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0: update.
1: Olivia Rodrigo on the Eagle 100.9 at 7 after 6. Good morning to you. I'm Terry Van Veen. Already seeing some blue sky outside the studio windows here on Elizabeth Street in downtown Okotoks. There's a chance of showers this morning yet, but basically a mix of sun and cloud for today and warming up to 15 degrees. Tomorrow 15 as well. Wednesday 23. We're going to be in the 20s for Thursday and Friday as well. So looking pretty good. Yeah, springtime is here, I think. I was talking to somebody yesterday about the weather, and they were like, yeah, you know, April, we typically get the snowstorms. And now we're into spring.
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1: Good morning. Hope you're doing fantastic. Hope you had a great weekend. We're all thinking about yard work this week, aren't we? With things warming up. Got the community cleanup coming up here at Okotoks on Saturday. Jenny Toffelmeyer will be on the show after 8 o'clock today.

Panic at the Disco on the Eagle 100.9. I'm Terry Van Veen. It's one of those words, a panic. It says a lot, right? My wife sometimes uses that word. Makes me think of Monsters Incorporated. You remember that animated film that starred Billy Crystal and John Goodman? And there's one scene where a human child is in the monster world, and then they cut away to this newscast, and the newscaster's on the air talking about this incident, and, you know, human children, apparently, according to monsters folklore, are dangerous.

0: dangerous to monsters. Anyway, the newscaster's talking about this incident. He's calmly discussing the situation. Then he goes, "Now is the time to panic." I just love that line. Anyway, thanks for bearing with me.
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0: Well, the roads are in great shape in the foothills and surrounding area. City of Calgary as well, roads are good. Extreme northwest here, we have a trouble spot. A two-vehicle incident blocking the eastbound left lane. Eastbound Stony Trail and Crowchild Trail northwest. You see something else? I'm looking for your tip for Chip. 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
2: Okotoks online weather.
0: There's a chance of showers this morning yet in the foothills. Sun and cloud later on. Highs around 15 degrees. Partly cloudy tonight, down to about plus 2. Tomorrow, mix of sun and cloud up to 15. And for Wednesday, sunny 23. Weather details and the final day of the bonus bid online auction at okotoksonline.com.
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13: You played it cool and I played it dumb. Don't you think I'm a little too young to be messed with like that?

With Eagle 100.9 at 26 after 6. Good morning to you. I'm Terry Van Veen. Kevin's got an update from the newsroom on the way. Zed and Fox's Clarity on the Eagle.

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1: I'm Kevin Wallace with your morning news. Former Foothills County Reeve Delilah Miller is taking on a new role at the provincial level. Miller has been appointed to Alberta's Land and Property Rights Tribunal following a recommendation from the provincial government. She says she's honored by the appointment and looks forward to using her experience to help navigate land and property matters. Her appointment is effective immediately. It was a big milestone for a local fundraiser this weekend. The Hike for Hospice Hustle marked its 10th year on Sunday, raising well above its goal and reaching a total of $107,000. Participants took part in walks and runs, while families also enjoyed activities, food, and team competitions. All the funds raised will go towards supporting Foothills Country Hospice and the care it provides in the community. It's Emergency Preparedness Week. The national campaign encourages you to take steps to ensure you're prepared in the event of an emergency. Disaster and Emergency Management Technician for Okotoks, Caitlin Dales, says that includes household emergency plans, 72-hour kits, and communication strategies.
2: We're really hoping to educate the public on what they can do themselves in partnership with the town taking care of them.
1: This year's theme is Be Prepared, Know Your Risks, with a second theme of In It Together, highlighting the importance of community connections. And the Turner Valley Campground is under new management. Foothills Lions Club has taken over operations from the town and looks forward to growing

0: the trial into a long-term opportunity. Recent upgrades by the town have also helped position the club to take on operations. Campground committee lead Vance Lucas says the improved systems allow the club to focus less on administration and more on creating a great experience for campers. In other news, Pennsylvania man is feared dead after jumping into rapids near Johnston Canyon in Banff National Park on Friday. A suspected hantavirus outbreak aboard an Atlantic cruise ship has left three people dead and three others ill. And Golden Tempo captured the 152nd Kentucky Derby, charging from last to first and giving its trainer an historic first win for a woman.
1: Okotoks Online Sports.
0: In the NHL playoffs over the weekend, the Montreal Canadiens stayed alive with a 2-1 Game 7 win over the Tampa Bay Lightning, despite having just 9 shots on net. They face the Buffalo Sabres now in round 2, starting Wednesday. The Colorado Avalanche also opened up their Round 2 series with a 9-6 win over the Minnesota Wild. Other Round 2 matchups include the Philadelphia Flyers versus the Carolina Hurricanes, and the Vegas Golden Knights take on the Anaheim Ducks. In the NBA, the Toronto Raptors have been ousted from the playoffs after a 114-102 loss in Game 7 to the Cleveland Cavaliers. And in the MLB, the Toronto Blue Jays split a 4-game set with the Minnesota Twins and open a series tonight against the Tampa Bay Rays.
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0: Cloudy conditions today with a high of 15 and a north wind of 30, gusting up to 50. An overnight low down to 2, a high of 15 again tomorrow before rocketing up to 23 for the high on Wednesday. And to see the full 7-day forecast and to read more on these stories, just go to okotoksonline.com. I'm Kevin Wallace.
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2: Good morning. Hope you're doing fantastic here on a Monday. By the way, the bonus bid online auction wraps up today. There'll be different end times for items, but savings up to 70% off. Lots of hidden gems. Get online.

0: We are the Eagle 100.9. I'm Terry Van Veen. Good morning to you. It is 6:39. Yeah, it's May the 4th.
1: All right, I'll give it a try.
2: No, try not. Do or do not. There is no try.
0: That's got to be my favorite quote from Yoda from The Empire Strikes Back. If you're a Star Wars fan, you're probably thinking about May the 4th be with you today. You know, there were a lot of films. I can't believe it. I was doing a little research here. Of course, we have like 12 canonical films in Star Wars, 9 episodes of the Skywalker saga. And that includes, of course, the clip I just played for you from The Empire Strikes Back. 3 standalone films. That includes, like, Rogue One, Solo, A Star Wars Story, and such. Legacy films as well, like Caravan of Courage, an Ewok adventure from 84. The Ewoks, The Battle of Endor. Lots of films here related to it. So officially 17 recognized movies. Not to mention animation and such as well. So, yeah, it's quite the series, quite the franchise. So if you're a Star Wars fan today, yeah, may the 4th be with you.
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0: Well, the roads are in great shape in the foothills and surrounding area. City of Calgary as well, roads are good. Extreme northwest here, we have a trouble spot, a 2-vehicle incident blocking the eastbound left lane. Eastbound Stony Trail and Crowchild Trail Northwest. You see something else? I'm looking for your tip for Chip. 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

0: Chrysler Jeep Ram Dodge Okotoks and Music Central in Okotoks. 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Nominate them now at Okotoks Online. The Tom's House of Pizza Classroom of the Month on the Eagle 100.9.
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0: Sun and cloud later on, highs around 15 degrees, partly cloudy tonight, down to about plus 2. Tomorrow, mix of sun and cloud, up to 15. And for Wednesday, sunny 23. 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
0: 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Good morning. Here's Bruno Mars, Risk It All on The Eagle.

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12: At 5 in front of 7 o'clock, good morning to you. I'm Terry Van Veen. I don't know if you stayed up last night to watch that game between the Wild and the Avalanche. I didn't catch it all. I had to get some sleep. But man, talk about a shooting gallery. 9-6 for Colorado over Minnesota last night. Avalanche up 1-0 in that series. The big story, of course, the Montreal Canadiens winning their series against the Tampa Bay Lightning 4-3. And they are moving on. Yeah, things are heating up in the NHL playoffs. Flyers and Hurricanes today. Carolina up 1-0 in that series. And the Ducks taking on the Golden Knights, game 1.

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2: Good morning, I'm Kevin Wallace. Hundreds of people came out in Okotoks yesterday to support a good cause. 10th annual Hike for Hospice Hustle brought in more than $100,000 for Foothills Country Hospice. Nearly 900 people took part, choosing from a mix of walking and running routes along the Sheep River pathways. It's Emergency Preparedness Week. Disaster and Emergency Management Technician for Okotoks, Caitlin Dales, says the focus this week is on household emergency plans, communication strategies, and 72-hour emergency kits. Community Connect and Fire Smart are also other resources for residents.
3: We never want residents to feel like it's a guessing game, and so we're trying to provide tools that provide the most information and make people feel like they have the power to make the change they want to see.
2: Emergency Preparedness Week runs until Saturday. Former Foothills County Reeve Delilah Miller has been appointed to Alberta's Land and Property Rights Tribunal. Miller, who previously served as both Reeve and counselor, was selected by the Lieutenant Governor in Council on the recommendation of Premier Danielle Smith. She says she's honored by the appointment and looks forward to contributing her experience at the provincial level. Miller's background in municipal government is expected to bring a strong rural perspective to the tribunal's work on land use, development, and property rights. And the Foothills Lions Club is assuming management of the Turner Valley Campground. Incoming president Brad Whaling says this is currently a trial period. However, they look forward to seeing how they can grow it into a long-term opportunity for both the club and community. The town of Diamond Valley approached the club with the proposal. The transition is part of the town's back-to-basics budget, which explores opportunities for community partnerships. In other news, a man from Pennsylvania is feared dead after jumping into the rapids near Johnston Canyon in Banff National Park. It happened on Friday. A suspected hantavirus outbreak on a cruise ship in the Atlantic Ocean has killed three people and left three others sick. And Golden Tempo won the 152nd Kentucky Derby, running from last place to first place, and made history with the first female trainer to win.
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2: Montreal Canadiens staved off elimination yesterday in Game 7 against the Tampa Bay Lightning.

0: Habs won 2-1 with only 9 shots on net. They now face the Buffalo Sabres in round 2 of the NHL Stanley Cup playoffs starting Wednesday. The Colorado-Minnesota round 2 series also kicked off yesterday with the Habs winning 9-6 in game 1. The other two matchups for round 2 include Philadelphia and Carolina and Vegas versus Anaheim. In the NBA playoffs, the Toronto Raptors couldn't hang on yesterday in their Game 7 against the Cleveland Cavaliers. They were tied at the half, but the Cavs ended up winning 114-102. And in the MLB, the Toronto Blue Jays split their 4-game series with the Minnesota Twins over the weekend. They now face the Rays in Tampa Bay starting tonight.
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0: Cloudy conditions today with a high of 15 and a north wind of 30, gusting up to 50. An overnight low down to 2, a high of 15 again tomorrow before rocketing up to 23 for the high on Wednesday. And to see the full 7-day forecast and to read more on these stories, just go to OkotoksOnline.com. I'm Kevin Wallace.
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1: 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This is Eagle 100.9. I'm Terry Van Veen. 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

sunny cloud today. There's still a chance of shower activity yet. Up to about 15 degrees. Currently outside our studios. Pretty good right now. Nice and mild. What?

0: John Legend on the Eagle, 100.9, 17 after 7. And kudos to everybody involved yesterday in the 10th annual Hike for Hospice Hustle for Foothills Country Hospice. A total of 866 people took part in the event, choosing between a 2 or 5 kilometer walk or a 5 or 10 kilometer timed hustle run along the Sheep River pathways. And the funds raised yesterday surpassed that $100,000 goal. $107,883 was raised. That's absolutely incredible. You want to see the photo gallery and read more about this? Check it out at OkotoksOnline.com.
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0: Well, the roads are in great shape in the foothills and surrounding area. City of Calgary as well, roads are good. Extreme northwest here, we have a trouble spot. A two-vehicle incident blocking the eastbound left lane. Eastbound Stony Trail and Crowchild Trail northwest. You see something else? I'm looking for your tip for Chip. 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
5: There's a chance of showers this morning yet in the foothills. Sun and cloud later on. Highs around 15 degrees. Partly cloudy tonight, down to about plus 2. Tomorrow, mix of sun and cloud up to 15. And for Wednesday, sunny 23. Weather details and the final day of the bonus bid online auction at OkotoksOnline.com.
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727 of the Drive-In. Good morning to you. I'm Terry Van Veen. Still a chance of shower activity for the foothills, but basically a mix of sun and cloud today. Highs around 15 degrees. News is next with Kevin Wallace of the Eagle 100.9.

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1: I'm Kevin Wallace with your morning news. Former Foothills County Reeve Delilah Miller is taking on a new role at the provincial level. Miller has been appointed to Alberta's Land and Property Rights Tribunal following a recommendation from the provincial government. She says she's honored by the appointment and looks forward to using her experience to help navigate land

0: and property matters. Her appointment is effective immediately. It was a big milestone for a local fundraiser this weekend. The Hike for Hospice Hustle marked its 10th year on Sunday, raising well above its goal and reaching a total of $107,000. Participants took part in walks and runs, while families also enjoyed activities, food, and team competitions. All the funds raised will go towards supporting Foothills Country Hospice and the care it provides in the community. It's Emergency Preparedness Week. The national campaign encourages you to take steps to ensure you're prepared in the event of an emergency. Disaster and Emergency Management Technician for Okotoks, Caitlin Dales, says that includes household emergency plans, 72-hour kits, and communication strategies.
1: We're really hoping to educate the public on what they can do themselves in partnership with the town taking care of them.
0: This year's theme is Be Prepared, Know Your Risks, with a second theme of In It Together, highlighting the importance of community connections. And the Turner Valley Campground is under new management. Foothills Lions Club has taken over operations from the town and looks forward to growing the trial into a long-term opportunity. Recent upgrades by the town have also helped position the club to take on operations. Campground Committee Lead Vance Lucas says the improved systems allow the club to focus less on administration and more on creating a great experience for campers. In other news, Pennsylvania man is feared dead after jumping into rapids near Johnston Canyon in Banff National Park on Friday. A suspected hantavirus outbreak aboard an Atlantic cruise ship has left three people dead and three others ill. And Golden Tempo captured the 152nd Kentucky Derby, charging from last to first and giving its trainer an historic first win for a woman.
2: Okotoks Online Sports.
0: In the NHL playoffs over the weekend, the Montreal Canadiens stayed alive with a 2-1 Game 7 win over the Tampa Bay Lightning, despite having just 9 shots on net. They face the Buffalo Sabres now in round 2, starting Wednesday. The Colorado Avalanche also opened up their round 2 series with a 9-6 win over the Minnesota Wild. Other round 2 matchups include the Philadelphia Flyers versus the Carolina Hurricanes, and the Vegas Golden Knights take on the Anaheim Ducks. In the NBA, the Toronto Raptors have been ousted from the playoffs after a 114-102 loss in Game 7 to the Cleveland Cavaliers. And in the MLB, the Toronto Blue Jays split a 4-game set with the Minnesota Twins and open a series tonight against the Tampa Bay Rays.
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0: Cloudy conditions today with a high of 15 and a north wind of 30 gusting up to 50. Overnight low down to 2, a high of 15 again tomorrow before rocketing up to 23 for the high on Wednesday. And to see the full 7-day forecast and to read more on these stories, just go to okotoksonline.com. 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

0: father. He told me enough. He told me you killed him.
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2: Yeah, there you go. May the fourth be with you. There have been so many Star Wars films, too, by the way. Officially 17. That's incredible. So if you're a Star Wars fan, my tribute to you today.
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2: Good drive into the foothills, Okotoks and High River in the city of Calgary. Couple of trouble spots in the northwest and the northeast. In the northwest, eastbound Stoney Trail and Crowchild Trail northwest. A two-vehicle incident blocking the eastbound left lane. And in the northeast, we have a single vehicle incident blocking the southbound left lane, southbound Métis Trail and Country Hills Boulevard Northeast. 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
2: There's a chance of showers this morning yet in the foothills. Sun and cloud later on. Highs around 15 degrees. Partly cloudy tonight, down to about plus 2. Tomorrow, mix of sun and cloud up to 15. And for Wednesday, sunny 23. 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

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We're going to be announcing our winner on Friday.

This is the Eagle 100.9 on the way to 8 o'clock here. The government will be counting heads again. My wife and I were just talking about this the other day. We're like, another census? Yeah, we got the 2026 census taking place. Mandatory, by the way, the government collecting information on households and farm operators and such. And this is going to be going out very soon here. Households and farm businesses receiving invitation letters in the mail with instructions on how to complete

0: 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You'll be given a unique 16-digit secure access code to make this happen. 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
0: Just a great crowd out yesterday for the 10th annual Hike for Hospice Hustle. That was at Ethel Tucker Park in Okotoks in support of Foothills Country Hospice, raising more than $107,000. That's absolutely incredible. 866 participants yesterday doing the 2 and 5 kilometer walk or the 5 or 10 kilometer timed hustle run. Well, that's great. You want to see the photo gallery? Read more about it? Go to okotoksonline.com. Coming up here after 8 o'clock, we'll be chatting with Ginny Toffelmeyer with the town of Okotoks. We're going to be talking a lot about the special cleanup and the tree planting that's happening this Saturday in Okotoks. Kevin's got news for us at the top of the hour from the Eagle Newsroom. Check out sports as well. A blowout between Colorado and Minnesota. Man, wow. Well, blowout 9-6 was the score. That's amazing.
8: What is it, blue?

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2: Good morning. I'm Kevin Wallace. Hundreds of people came out in Okotoks yesterday to support a good cause. The 10th annual Hike for Hospice Hustle brought in more than $100,000 for Foothills Country Hospice. Nearly 900 people took part, choosing from a mix of walking and running routes along the Sheep River pathways. It's Emergency Preparedness Week. Disaster and Emergency Management Technician for Okotoks, Caitlin Dales, says the focus this week is on household emergency plans, communication strategies, and 72-hour emergency kits. Community Connect and FireSmart are also other resources for residents.
3: We never want residents to feel like it's a guessing game, and so we're trying to provide tools that provide the most information and make people feel like they have the power to make the change they want to see.
2: Emergency Preparedness Week runs until Saturday. Former Foothills County Reeve Delilah Miller has been appointed to Alberta's Land and Property Rights Tribunal. Miller, who previously served as both Reeve and Councillor, was selected by the Lieutenant Governor in Council on the recommendation of Premier Danielle Smith. She says she's honored by the appointment and looks forward to contributing her experience at the provincial level. Miller's background in municipal government is expected to bring a strong rural perspective to the tribunal's work on land use, development, and property rights. And the Foothills Lions Club is assuming management of the Turner Valley Campground. Incoming President Brad Whaling says this is currently a trial period. However, they look forward to seeing how they can grow it into a long-term opportunity for both the club and community. The town of Diamond Valley approached the club with the proposal. The transition is part of the town's back-to-basics budget, which explores opportunities for community partnerships. In other news, a man from Pennsylvania is feared dead after jumping into the rapids near Johnston Canyon in Banff National Park. It happened on Friday. A suspected hantavirus outbreak on a cruise ship in the Atlantic Ocean has killed three people and left three others sick. And Golden Tempo won the 152nd Kentucky Derby, running from last place to first place, and made history with the first female trainer to win.
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2: Montreal Canadiens staved off elimination yesterday in Game 7 against the Tampa Bay Lightning. The Habs won 2-1 with only 9 shots on net. They now face the Buffalo Sabres in round 2 of the NHL Stanley Cup playoffs starting Wednesday. The Colorado-Minnesota round 2 series also kicked off yesterday, with the Habs winning 9-6 in Game 1. The other two matchups for round 2 include Philadelphia and Carolina and Vegas versus Anaheim. In the NBA playoffs, the Toronto Raptors couldn't hang on yesterday in their Game 7 against the Cleveland Cavaliers. They were tied at the half, but the Cavs ended up winning 114-102. And in the MLB, the Toronto Blue Jays split their four-game series with the Minnesota Twins over the weekend. They now face the Rays in Tampa Bay starting tonight.
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2: Cloudy conditions today with a high of 15 and a north wind of 30, gusting up to 50. Overnight low down to 2, a high of 15 again tomorrow before rocketing up to 23 for the high on Wednesday. And to see the full 7-day forecast and to read more on these stories, just go to okotoksonline.com. 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
4: Good morning, I'm Terry Van Veen. Coming up here, we've got Ginny Toffelmeyer with the town of Okotoks on the air, talking about this Saturday's community cleanup and tree planting that'll be happening in Okotoks from 9 to noon. You'll be meeting at the Lions Park Picnic Shelter. More on that coming up. Here's Olivia Dean, So Easy to Fall in Love from the Eagle. I could be

0: This is the Eagle 100.9 on the show today. Ginny Toffelmeyer with the town of Okotoks. We're into springtime here in Okotoks, Ginny. And, of course, wintertime. We need to tidy up a little bit in town. We got the cleanup coming up here with the tree planting on May the 9th. This is going to be a great event.
1: It's always an awesome event. We love our tree planting and we love cleaning up our community.
0: Yeah.
1: And this year is our 25th year of doing this in town. So good for you, Okotoks. Come out one more time this spring and let's clean up our town. So as Terry said, Saturday, May 9th from 9 to 12. We've got a wonderful barbecue happening at 11:30, and this is all taking place at the Lions Park Picnic Shelter at the Lions Campground at 99 Woodhaven Drive.
0: All right. And I know part of this, of course, we're going to be picking up, you know, trash from the wintertime and stuff to tidy things up, which is great. Also, the seedlings. Tell me about that. We're going to be bolstering the kind of the river valley area, right?
1: You bet. Every year we like to plant some trees just to give a little bit more depth and life to our river valley. So we're going to be planting about 1,500 native species in our river valley. So if you'd like to come out, maybe as a group, maybe your office buddies and besties, you want to form a nice little group and come plant some trees, come on out. That you should pre-sign up for, which would be lovely so that we know how many people to expect. But it's a good time. 1,500 trees being planted. So come on out for that.
0: So I should bring my shovel and my gloves as well.
1: Yes. Bring your shovel, bring your gloves, bring some good sturdy shoes.
0: No flip-flops.
1: No flip-flops, please. Not for any part of the cleanup. Oh, that'd be awful.
0: Totally. Okay, so come prepared for the whole thing, right? The proper clothing. We're chatting with Ginny Toffelmeyer with the town of Okotoks. The community cleanup and tree planting event is happening this Saturday from 9 to noon. More about that event on the way on the Eagle 100.9.
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0: This is the Eagle 100.9. I'm Terry Van Veen at Jenny Toffelmeyer with the town of Okotoks with us again. We're chatting about the community cleanup and tree planting event that's coming up here on Saturday. It'd be a good community event too, you know, bring the family out, have a little fun, get some fresh air. We're going to tidy up the town with the cleanup and we're going to add a little greenery too. I think it's a win-win.
1: It really is. And we're going to have the Bird scooters are going to be there. So Bird is being very generous and offering free scooters for anyone who wants to clean up just for that 3 hours, which is really fun. So if you're doing that, please bring a helmet. And of course, you know, we've got our amazing sponsors, which is Western Financial. They're wonderful. They're supporting this whole event. And then we're doing something very cool. This is the second year we've done it. Wilco Disposal is sponsoring an audit of all the waste that we pick up around town. So we're going to be able to find out where are the highest concentrations of waste in town, what brands make up a lot of the waste that's in town. So it's a very interesting story. It's a litter story, you know, what's out there. And then how can we help educate our wonderful residents, you know, about what we can do to not litter or to encourage those around us to not litter as well.
0: Yeah, be cognizant of what, you know, hey, don't let something slip out of your car or that kind of thing, or the back of your pickup truck,
1: exactly,
0: that kind of stuff.
1: Yeah,
0: it happens.
1: It happens.
0: Yeah.
1: It's true.
0: Yeah, for sure. All right, that's Saturday, May the 9th.
1: So if you want to pre-register for our annual community cleanup and tree planting, you can go to okotoks.ca for that. If you would like to pre-register and pick up your supplies before

0: mentioned, supplies will be available at the recreation center, but that is something that you will need to pre-sign up for before you go and pick anything up. But we encourage you just come on down the day of the event as well, and we'll sign you up there.
1: Excellent. All right, Jenny, thanks a lot for this update. Appreciate it.
0: No problem.
1: May the 9th, the cleanup and tree planting details will be on okotoksonline.com as well.

0: Sam Smith on the Eagle, 100.9. 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
0: We've got a few trouble spots on your drive in here in Calgary in the northwest end of town. An incident involving a cyclist. Eastbound Silver Springs Boulevard and Nose Hill Drive Northwest. A little bit further up as well, a two-vehicle incident blocking the eastbound left lane, eastbound Stony Trail and Crowchild Trail Northwest, and the northeast, southbound Métis Trail and Country Hills Boulevard Northeast, a single-vehicle incident blocking the southbound left lane. You see something? I want your tip for chip. 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
10: Okotoks Online weather.
11: There's a chance of showers this morning out in the foothills. Sun and cloud later on. Highs around 15 degrees. Partly cloudy tonight, down to about plus 2. Tomorrow, mix of sun and cloud up to 15. And for Wednesday, sunny 23. Weather details and the final day of the bonus bid online auction at OkotoksOnline.com.
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11: 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Thank you so much for choosing the Central Auto Care Morning Show. Here's Somber. 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

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I'm Terry Van Veen. We're broadcasting from our studios in Okotoks. You can see some shower activity in our area yet. 15 for the high. Here's Virginia to Vegas, Million Ways.

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1: Okotoks Online News with Speedy Glass. 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
2: I'm Kevin Wallace with your morning news. Former Foothills County Reeve Delilah Miller is taking on a new role at the provincial level. Miller has been appointed to Alberta's Land and Property Rights Tribunal following a recommendation from the provincial government. She says she's honored by the appointment and looks forward to using her experience to help navigate land and property matters. Her appointment is effective immediately. It was a big milestone for a local fundraiser this weekend. The Hike for Hospice Hustle marked its 10th year on Sunday, raising well above its goal and reaching a total of $107,000. Participants took part in walks and runs, while families also enjoyed activities, food, and team competitions. All the funds raised will go towards supporting Foothills Country Hospice and the care it provides in the community. It's Emergency Preparedness Week. The national campaign encourages you to take steps to ensure you're prepared in the event of an emergency. Disaster and Emergency Management Technician for Okotoks, Caitlin Dales, says that includes household emergency plans, 72-hour kits, and communication strategies.
3: We're really hoping to educate the public on what they can do themselves in partnership with the town taking care of them.
2: This year's theme is Be Prepared, Know Your Risks, with a second theme of In It Together, highlighting the importance of community connections. And the Turner Valley Campground is under new management. Foothills Lions Club has taken over operations from the town and looks forward to growing the trial into a long-term opportunity. Recent upgrades by the town have also helped position the club to take on operations. Campground committee lead Vance Lucas says the improved systems allow the club to focus less on administration and more on creating a great experience for campers. In other news, Pennsylvania man is feared dead after jumping into rapids near Johnston Canyon.

0: in Banff National Park on Friday. A suspected hantavirus outbreak aboard an Atlantic cruise ship has left 3 people dead and 3 others ill. And Golden Tempo captured the 152nd Kentucky Derby, charging from last to first and giving its trainer an historic first win for a woman.
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0: In the NHL playoffs over the weekend, the Montreal Canadiens stayed alive with a 2-1 Game 7 win over the Tampa Bay Lightning, despite having just 9 shots on net. They face the Buffalo Sabres now in round 2, starting Wednesday. Colorado Avalanche also opened up their Round 2 series with a 9-6 win over the Minnesota Wild. Other Round 2 matchups include the Philadelphia Flyers versus the Carolina Hurricanes, and the Vegas Golden Knights take on the Anaheim Ducks. In the NBA, the Toronto Raptors have been ousted from the playoffs after a 114-102 loss in Game 7 to the Cleveland Cavaliers. And in the MLB, the Toronto Blue Jays split a 4-game set with the Minnesota Twins and open a series tonight against the Tampa Bay Rays.
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0: Cloudy conditions today with a high of 15 and a north wind of 30, gusting up to 50. An overnight low down to 2, a high of 15 again tomorrow before rocketing up to 23 for the high on Wednesday. And to see the full 7-day forecast and to read more on these stories, just go to okotoksonline.com. I'm Kevin Wallace.
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2: Good morning. May the 4th. Yeah, may the 4th be with you if you're a Star Wars fan. Here's Ed Sheeran and

Great song from Ed Sheeran there, Camera on the Eagle 100.9. Good morning. I'm Terry Van Veen. 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

0: This is the Eagle 100.9. Mother's Day is coming up here on Sunday, and we are doing a tribute, a mic drop for Mom, looking for your special words for Mom at OkotoksOnline.com. A chance to win her a 10-carat yellow gold lily pad diamond pendant with 18-inch necklace from Austin Jewelers. We'll make that draw on Friday. Thanks a lot for this entry. Got this one from Ricardo for his mom, Maria Elizabeth. Mom, if love could be measured, yours would be the kind that fills oceans and still overflows. It's in the quiet sacrifices no one sees, in the way you always put everyone else first, and in the strength you carry, even on the hardest days. Ricardo went on to write more. Great tribute to his mom, Maria Elizabeth. What are the examples of the tributes to Mom? Looking for your mic drop for Mom. Go to OkotoksOnline.com. A chance to win that great prize from Austin Jewelers of the Eagle 100.9.
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0: We've got a few trouble spots on your drive in here in Calgary, in the northwest end of town. An incident involving a cyclist. Eastbound Silver Springs Boulevard and Nose Hill Drive Northwest. A little bit further up as well, a two-vehicle incident blocking the eastbound left lane. Eastbound Stony Trail and Crowchild Trail Northwest. In the northeast, southbound Métis Trail and Country Hills Boulevard Northeast. A single-vehicle incident blocking the southbound left lane. You see something? I want your tip for chip. 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
1: Okotoks Online weather.
2: There's a chance of showers this morning yet in the foothills. Sun and cloud later on. Highs around 15 degrees. Partly cloudy tonight, down to about plus 2. Tomorrow, mix of sun and cloud up to 15. And for Wednesday, sunny 23. 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

0: The Eagle 100.9 of Terry Van Veen. Jenny Toffelmeyer with the town of Okotoks was on the air after 8 o'clock today, chatting about the community cleanup and tree planting that's happening this Saturday in Okotoks.
1: So we're going to be planting about 1,500 native species in our river valley. So if you'd like to come out, maybe as a group, maybe your office buddies and besties, you want to form a nice little group and come plant some trees, come on out. That you should pre-sign up for, which would be lovely, so that we know how many people to expect.
0: So I'll come up here on the weekend, Saturday from 9 to noon, all right? You can join the day, do some cleanup, also do some of that tree planting as well. That'll be at the Alliance Park Picnic Shelter starting at 9 o'clock. Pre-registration details as well available online at the Town of Okotoks website. We'll get this on okotoksonline.com as well.
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2: Good morning. I'm Kevin Wallace. Hundreds of people came out in Okotoks yesterday to support a good cause.

0: and running routes along the Sheep River pathways. It's Emergency Preparedness Week. Disaster and Emergency Management Technician for Okotoks, Caitlin Dales, says the focus this week is on household emergency plans, communication strategies, and 72-hour emergency kits. Community Connect and FireSmart are also other resources for residents.
1: We never want residents to feel like it's a guessing game, and so we're trying to provide tools that provide the most information and make people feel like they have the power to make the change they want to see.
0: Emergency Preparedness Week runs until Saturday. Former Foothills County Reeve Delilah Miller has been appointed to Alberta's Land and Property Rights Tribunal. Miller, who previously served as both Reeve and counselor, was selected by the Lieutenant Governor in Council on the recommendation of Premier Danielle Smith. She says she's honored by the appointment and looks forward to contributing her experience at the provincial level. Miller's background in municipal government is expected to bring a strong rural perspective to the tribunal's work on land use, development, and property rights. And the Foothills Lions Club is assuming management of the Turner Valley Campground. Incoming president Brad Whaling says this is currently a trial period. However, they look forward to seeing how they can grow it into a long-term opportunity for both the club and community. The town of Diamond Valley approached the club with the proposal. The transition is part of the town's back-to-basics budget, which explores opportunities for community partnerships. In other news, a man from Pennsylvania is feared dead after jumping into the rapids near Johnston Canyon in Banff National Park. It happened on Friday. A suspected hantavirus outbreak on a cruise ship in the Atlantic Ocean has killed three people and left three others sick. And Golden Tempo won the 152nd Kentucky Derby, running from last place to first place, and made history with the first female trainer to win.
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0: Montreal Canadiens staved off elimination yesterday in Game 7 against the Tampa Bay Lightning. The Habs won 2-1 with only 9 shots on net. They now face the Buffalo Sabres in round 2 of the NHL Stanley Cup playoffs starting Wednesday. The Colorado-Minnesota round 2 series also kicked off yesterday, with the Avs winning 9-6 in game 1. The other two matchups for round 2 include Philadelphia and Carolina and Vegas versus Anaheim. In the NBA playoffs, the Toronto Raptors couldn't hang on yesterday in their game 7 against the Cleveland Cavaliers. They were tied at the half, but the Cavs ended up winning 114-102. And in the MLB, the Toronto Blue Jays split their 4-game series with the Minnesota Twins over the weekend. They now face the Rays in Tampa Bay starting tonight.
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0: Cloudy conditions today with a high of 15 and a north wind of 30, gusting up to 50. Overnight low down to 2, a high of 15 again tomorrow before rocketing up to 23 for the high on Wednesday. And to see the full 7-day forecast and to read more on these stories, just go to okotoksonline.com. 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

0: This is the Eagle 100.9. I'm Terry Van Veen. The bonus bid online auction is wrapping up, by the way, within hours. That's all I have to say. Savings up to 70% off on some hidden gems. I'm checking out here a gift basket, $175 value. 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There are other items as well available at 70% off retail, but you've got to get in there. I'm not kidding you. 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
11: There's a chance of showers this morning yet in the foothills. Sun and cloud later on. Highs around 15 degrees. Partly cloudy tonight, down to about plus 2. Tomorrow, mix of sun and cloud up to 15. And for Wednesday, sunny 23. 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

0: The Weeknd and Daft Punk there. That is Starboy on the Eagle 100.9. Over the weekend, boy, I tell you, incredible. 866 folks took part in the Hike for Hospice Hustle. That was at Ethel Tucker Park in Okotoks in support of Foothills Country Hospice. And $107,000 was raised. That is absolutely incredible. People taking part in the 2 or 5 kilometer walk and the 5 or 10 kilometer timed hustle run. Great to see everybody out. The Eagle was on site as well. You want to see the photographs and read up on how things went on Sunday at the Hike for Hospice Hustle for Foothills Country Hospice, go to OkotoksOnline.com.
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0: There's a chance of showers this morning yet in the foothills. Sun and cloud later on. Highs around 15 degrees. Partly cloudy tonight, down to about +2. Tomorrow, mix of sun and cloud up to 15. And for Wednesday, sunny 23. Weather details and the final day of the bonus bid online auction at okotoksonline.com.

0: This is the Eagle 100.9. Mother's Day is coming up here on Sunday, and we're giving you a chance to win Mom a 10-carat yellow gold lily pad diamond pendant with 18-inch necklace from Austin Jewelers. It is the mic drop for Mom. It's exactly what it sounds like. We want your tributes to Mom at OkotoksOnline.com. I got this one actually from Penny for her mom, Karen. Single mom, two chaos pros. How you survived us, no one knows. Infinite patience, zero breaks. You handled all our loud mistakes. No fuss, no fluff, just getting it done. Turns out you're the toughest one. Penny, thanks for that entry. You can give us your tribute to your mom. Mic drop for Mom is on right now. We'll make the draw for that necklace on Friday. Go to OkotoksOnline.com.
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3: I'm Kevin Wallace with your morning news. Former Foothills County Reeve Delilah Miller is taking on a new role at the provincial level. Miller has been appointed to Alberta's Land and Property Rights Tribunal following a recommendation from the provincial government. She says she's honored by the appointment and looks forward to using her experience to help navigate land and property matters. Her appointment is effective immediately. It was a big milestone for a local fundraiser this weekend. The Hike for Hospice Hustle marked its 10th year on Sunday, raising well above its goal and reaching a total of $107,000. Participants took part in walks and runs, while families also enjoyed activities, food, and team competitions. All the funds raised will go towards supporting Foothills Country Hospice and the care it provides in the community. It's Emergency Preparedness Week. The national campaign encourages you to take steps to ensure you're prepared in the event of an emergency. Disaster and Emergency Management Technician for Okotoks, Caitlin Dales, says that includes household emergency plans.

0: plans, 72-hour kits, and communication strategies.
1: We're really hoping to educate the public on what they can do themselves in partnership with the town taking care of them.
0: This year's theme is Be Prepared, Know Your Risks, with a second theme of In It Together, highlighting the importance of community connections. And the Turner Valley Campground is under new management. Foothills Lions Club has taken over operations from the town and looks forward to growing the trial into a long-term opportunity. Recent upgrades by the town have also helped position the club to take on operations. Campground committee lead Vance Lucas says the improved systems allow the club to focus less on administration and more on creating a great experience for campers. In other news, Pennsylvania man is feared dead after jumping into rapids near Johnston Canyon in Banff National Park on Friday. A suspected hantavirus outbreak aboard an Atlantic cruise ship has left three people dead and three others ill. And Golden Tempo captured the 152nd Kentucky Derby, charging from last to first and giving its trainer an historic first win for a woman.
2: Okotoks Online Sports.
0: In the NHL playoffs over the weekend, the Montreal Canadiens stayed alive with a 2-1 Game 7 win over the Tampa Bay Lightning, despite having just 9 shots on net. They face the Buffalo Sabres now in round 2, starting Wednesday. Colorado Avalanche also opened up their Round 2 series with a 9-6 win over the Minnesota Wild. Other Round 2 matchups include the Philadelphia Flyers versus the Carolina Hurricanes, and the Vegas Golden Knights take on the Anaheim Ducks. In the NBA, the Toronto Raptors have been ousted from the playoffs after a 114-102 loss in Game 7 to the Cleveland Cavaliers. And in the MLB, the Toronto Blue Jays split a 4-game set with the Minnesota Twins and open a series tonight against the Tampa Bay Rays.
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0: Cloudy conditions today with a high of 15 and a north wind of 30, gusting up to 50. An overnight low down to 2, a high of 15 again tomorrow before rocketing up to 23 for the high on Wednesday. And to see the full 7-day forecast and to read more on these stories, just go to okotoksonline.com. 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

after 10 o'clock at the Eagle 100.9. I'm Terry Van Veen. Good morning. Looking at sun and cloud today. Could see a little shower activity yet. Highs around 15 degrees. Here's Harry Styles, American Girls on the Eagle.

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1: Okotoks Online weather.
2: There's a chance of showers this morning at in the foothills. Sun and cloud later on. Highs around 15 degrees. Partly cloudy tonight, down to about plus 2. Tomorrow, mix of sun and cloud up to 15. And for Wednesday, sunny 23. Weather details and the final day of the bonus bid online auction at OkotoksOnline.com.
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6: There's a chance of showers this morning yet in the foothills. Sun and cloud later on. Highs around 15 degrees. Partly cloudy tonight, down to about plus 2. Tomorrow, mix of sun and cloud up to 15. And for Wednesday, sunny 23. 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
10: 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Don't you think I'm a little too young to be messed with like that?

0: We are the Eagle 100.9. I'm Terry Van Veen. Yeah, May the 4th. Yeah, May the 4th be with you. Tribute to your Star Wars fans today. All of those films that have come out over all those years. Just a creative series. A vision of George Lucas. The first one back in 77. Well, that was episode 4, right? A New Hope. If you are a Star Wars fan, you know all about the numbering and the series and everything else. My wife and I were talking about this actually over the weekend, and she remembers seeing Star Wars at the drive-in. The very first one there, The New Hope, back in the day. You might have a memory from back in the day, too, if you're old enough to remember the launch of the series in the 70s.
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2: Good morning. I'm Kevin Wallace. Hundreds of people came out in Okotoks yesterday to support a good cause. The 10th annual Hike for Hospice Hustle brought in more than $100,000 for Foothills Country Hospice. Nearly 900 people took part, choosing from a mix of walking and running routes along the Sheep River pathways. It's Emergency Preparedness Week. Disaster and Emergency Management Technician for Okotoks, Caitlin Dales, says the focus this week is on household emergency plans, communication strategies, and 72-hour emergency kits. Community Connect and Fire Smart are also other resources for residents.
3: We never want residents to feel like it's a guessing game, and so we're trying to provide tools that provide the most information and make people feel like they have the power to make the change they want to see.
2: Emergency Preparedness Week runs until Saturday. Former Foothills County Reeve Delilah Miller has been appointed to Alberta's Land and Property Rights Tribunal. Miller, who previously served as both Reeve and counselor, was selected by the Lieutenant Governor in Council on the recommendation of Premier Danielle Smith. She says she's honored by the appointment and looks forward to contributing her experience at the provincial level. Miller's background in municipal government is expected to bring a strong rural perspective to the tribunal's work on land use, development, and property rights. And the Foothills Lions Club is assuming management of the Turner Valley Campground. Incoming president Brad Whaling says this is currently a trial period. However, they look forward to seeing how they can grow it into a long-term opportunity for both the club and community. The town of Diamond Valley approached the club with the proposal. The transition is part of the town's back-to-basics budget, which explores opportunities for community partnerships. In other news, a man from Pennsylvania is feared dead after jumping into the rapids near Johnston Canyon in Banff National Park. It happened on Friday. A suspected hantavirus outbreak on a cruise ship in the Atlantic Ocean has killed three people and left three others sick. And Golden Tempo won the 152nd Kentucky Derby, running from last place to first place, and made history with the first female trainer to win.
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2: Montreal Canadiens staved off elimination yesterday in Game 7 against the Tampa Bay Lightning. The Habs won 2-1 with only 9 shots on net. They now face the Buffalo Sabres in round 2 of the NHL Stanley Cup playoffs starting Wednesday. The Colorado-Minnesota round 2 series also kicked off yesterday, with the Habs winning 9-6 in game 1. The other two matchups for round 2 include Philadelphia and Carolina and Vegas versus Anaheim. In the NBA playoffs, the Toronto Raptors couldn't hang on yesterday in their game 7 against the Cleveland Cavaliers. They were tied at the half, but the Cavs ended up winning 114-102. And in the MLB, the Toronto Blue Jays split their 4-game series with the Minnesota Twins over the weekend. They now face the Rays in Tampa Bay starting tonight.
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0: conditions today with a high of 15 and a north wind of 30, gusting up to 50. Overnight low down to 2, a high of 15 again tomorrow before rocketing up to 23 for the high on Wednesday. And to see the full 7-day forecast and to read more on these stories, just go to NogatokesOnline.com. I'm Kevin Wallace.
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2: There's a chance of showers this morning yet in the foothills. Sun and cloud later on. Highs around 15 degrees. Partly cloudy tonight, down to about plus 2. Tomorrow, mix of sun and cloud up to 15. And for Wednesday, sunny 23. Weather details and the final day of the bonus bid online auction at okotoksonline.com.
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14: There's a chance of showers this morning yet in the foothills. Sun and cloud later on. Highs around 15 degrees. Partly cloudy tonight, down to about +2. Tomorrow, mix of sun and cloud up to 15. And for Wednesday, sunny 23. Weather details and the final day of the bonus bid online auction at okotoksonline.com.
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0: Theory of a Dead Man on the Eagle 100.9 coming up on 12 o'clock here on the show this morning. We had Ginny Toffelmeyer with the town of Okotoks. We are chatting about the cleanup, the tree planting and community cleanup coming up here on Saturday in Okotoks.
1: Come out one more time this spring and let's clean up our town. So Saturday, May 9th from 9 to 12. We've got a wonderful barbecue happening at 11:30. And this is all taking place at the Lions Park Picnic Shelter at the Lions Campground at 99 Woodhaven Drive.
0: The goal also is to plant 1,500 seedlings to keep our river valley beautiful for future generations. It's going to be a lot of fun. It's happening this Saturday. Details online.
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2: 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With your local news, I'm Emily Rogers. Yesterday, Foothills County issued a fire advisory due to current weather conditions. The county says it will monitor the fire risk status as usual and may amend it as necessary. Permits for Class 1 and 2 fires can still be obtained through the county's website. Vulcan County also remains under a fire advisory, which was issued last week. Heads up for drivers in Okotoks. Street sweeping is underway today. Crews are working until 7 p.m., with parking bans in place on several roads. If you're in affected areas, including Okotoks Drive, Clark Avenue, or Knight Street, make sure your vehicle is off the road. Emergency crews in Okotoks took time this weekend to connect with the community. The town hosted a meet and greet on Saturday as part of Emergency Preparedness Week. Families stopped by the Arts and Learning Campus Plaza to learn safety tips, check out emergency vehicles, and meet local responders. There was also games, prizes, and hands-on safety demonstrations throughout the day. And over 950 people came out in Okotoks this weekend to support a good cause. The 10th annual Hike for Hospice Hustle brought in more than $108,000 for Foothills Country Hospice on Sunday. Participants took part, choosing from a mix of walking and running routes along the Sheep River pathways. All the funds raised will go towards supporting the Foothills Country Hospice and the care it provides in the community. To read more on these stories, visit okotoksonline.com or download the app. And in other news, Calgary police have charged a 37-year-old man with two counts of first-degree murder after the deaths of his two children in the city's northwest last week. The federal government is launching a $1.5 billion loan program to support steel, aluminum, and copper businesses impacted by U.S. tariffs. And Elections Alberta says hundreds of Albertans have contacted the office after what it calls the unauthorized use of the provincial list of electors.
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2: In NHL playoffs, the Montreal Canadiens staved off elimination yesterday in Game 7 against the Tampa Bay Lightning. The Habs now face the Buffalo Sabres in Round 2 of the NHL Stanley Cup playoffs starting on Wednesday. In the NBA playoffs, the Toronto Raptors couldn't hang on yesterday in their Game 7 against the Cleveland Cavaliers. And in the MLB, the Toronto Blue Jays split their four-game series with the Minnesota Twins over the weekend. They now face the Rays in Tampa Bay tonight.
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2: A mix of sun and cloud in the foothills with highs of 15. The clouds will stick around for the evening with a low of 2 overnight. Tuesday is looking cloudy with highs of 15. And there's sun for Wednesday getting up to 23.
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Afternoon, I'm Ken O'Neill. Hope you had a good weekend. Somber's You Are the Reason Tour has dates in Canada, Vancouver, Toronto, September, and November. This is Homewrecker.

Simple Plan and Natasha Bedingfield. That's Jet Lag. Good afternoon. I'm Ken O'Neill. Welcome to, well, I'm only going to say it once. There might be a few surprised by this, but I'm just not a fan of Star Wars or the sequels or the prequel.

0: 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Here we go. 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
10: A mix of sun and cloud with highs of 15. This evening is looking cloudy, dropping down to 2 overnight. And there's sun for Tuesday morning, changing to a mix of sun and cloud by the afternoon with highs of 15. For the full 7-day forecast, visit okotoksonline.com. I'm Emily Rogers.
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0: In Your Eyes, The Weeknd. And I'm Ken O'Neill. Over the weekend, Bruno Mars nailed down the number one spot again on American Top 40 with Ryan Seacrest. That's 5 weeks at number one. We'll hear that song next. Blue Jays, one run short from taking the series against the Minnesota Twins, lost 4-3 yesterday and had to settle for a split, two games each. They're in Tampa Bay for three to kick off the week. They've got Thursday off, and then the Jays are back home starting Friday to host the Angels, then the Rays.
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5: Okotoks Online weather.
6: A mix of sun and cloud in the foothills with highs of 15. The clouds will stick around for the evening with a low of 2 overnight. Tuesday is looking cloudy with highs of 15, and there's sun for Wednesday getting up to 23. For the full 7-day forecast, visit okotoksonline.com. 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

0: Tegan and Sarah with Ken O'Neill on your Monday lunch hour. Hey, have you got the app yet? You can have the latest info with you at all times. 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

0: 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With your local news, I'm Emily Rogers. Street sweeping is happening today across parts of Okotoks, and drivers will need to plan ahead. A parking ban is in effect until 7 p.m. on several streets, meaning vehicles must be moved to allow crews through. Officials say other services like garbage pickup and emergency response won't be affected. Foothills County is under a fire advisory. The advisory came into effect yesterday due to current weather conditions. The county says it will continue to monitor the risk and may amend it as necessary. Class 1 and 2 fires are still allowed but do require permits, which can be obtained through the county's website. Vulcan County also remains under a fire advisory. It was a big milestone for a local fundraiser this weekend. The Hike for Hospice Hustle marked its 10th year on Sunday, raising over $108,000. More than 950 participants took part in walks and runs, while families also enjoyed activities, food, and team competitions. All the funds raised will go towards supporting the Foothills Country Hospice and the care it provides in the community. And it was a mix of safety and fun in Okotoks over the weekend. The town held an emergency services open house on Saturday, bringing together local responders for Emergency Preparedness Week. Residents could be fitted for helmets and life jackets, watch safety demonstrations, and pick up some tips on staying safe. The event also featured food, games, and activities for families. To read more on these stories, visit okotoksonline.com or download the app. And in other news, a 37-year-old man has been charged with two counts of first-degree murder following the deaths of two children in Calgary's Northwest late last week. The federal government has announced $1.5 billion in tariff relief after the United States expanded its tariff criteria last month. And 2026 census letter collection began today. The data collected will be used to plan programs and services across the country.
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0: In NHL playoffs, the Montreal Canadiens stayed alive with a 2-1 Game 7 win over the Tampa Bay Lightning. They now face the Buffalo Sabres in Round 2 starting on Wednesday. In the NBA, the Toronto Raptors have been ousted from the playoffs after a Game 7 loss to the Cleveland Cavaliers. And in the MLB, the Toronto Blue Jays split a 4-game set with the Minnesota Twins. They're in Tampa Bay tonight to face the Rays for 3.
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0: A mix of sun and cloud in the foothills with highs of 15. The clouds will stick around for the evening with a low of 2 overnight. Tuesday is looking cloudy with highs of 15, and there's sun for Wednesday getting up to 23.
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5: Okotoks Online weather.
6: A mix of sun and cloud with highs of 15. This evening is looking cloudy, dropping down to 2 overnight. And there's sun for Tuesday morning, changing to a mix of sun and cloud by the afternoon with highs of 15. For the full 7-day forecast, visit okotoksonline.com. 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
4: Okotoks Online weather.
7: A mix of sun and cloud in the foothills with highs of 15. The clouds will stick around for the evening with a low of 2 overnight. Tuesday is looking cloudy with highs of 15, and there's sun for Wednesday getting up to 23. For the full 7-day forecast, visit okotoksonline.com. 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

0: Two Punks in Love, that's Bulow, and I'm Ken O'Neill. Ed Sheeran, Shivers, is coming up. 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
3: 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With your local news, I am Emily Rogers. A youth was rescued after a drowning incident at a southeast Calgary lake Sunday evening. Calgary fire crews were called to Mahogany Lake around 7:20 p.m. after a youth had entered the water and did not resurface. Officials say the youth had been playing basketball before jumping off a dock into the lake. The Calgary Fire Department's aquatic rescue team launched a search using boats and dive teams. With help from Calgary police, the youth was rescued from a depth of over 6 meters. The youth was taken to hospital in life-threatening condition. Yesterday, Foothills County issued a fire advisory due to current weather conditions. The county says it will monitor the fire risk status as usual and may amend it as necessary. Permits for Class 1 and 2 fires can still be obtained through the county's website. Vulcan County also remains under a fire advisory, which was issued last week. Emergency crews in Okotoks took time this weekend to connect with the community. The town hosted a meet and greet on Saturday as part of Emergency Preparedness Week. Families stopped by the Arts and Learning Campus Plaza to learn safety tips, check out emergency vehicles, and meet local responders. There was also games, prizes, and hands-on safety demonstrations throughout the day. And over 950 people came out in Okotoks this weekend to support a good cause. The 10th annual Hike for Hospice Hustle brought in more than $108,000 for Foothills Country Hospice on Sunday. Participants took part, choosing from a mix of walking and running routes along the Sheep River pathways. All the funds raised will go towards supporting the Foothills Country Hospice and the care it provides in the community. To read more on these stories, visit okotoksonline.com or download the app. And in other news, Calgary police have charged a 37-year-old man with 2 counts of first-degree murder after the deaths of his 2 children in the city's northwest last week. The federal government is launching a $1.5 billion loan program to support steel, aluminum, and copper businesses impacted by U.S. tariffs. And Elections Alberta says hundreds of Albertans have contacted the office after what it calls the unauthorized use of the provincial list of electors.
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3: In NHL playoffs, the Montreal Canadiens staved off elimination yesterday in Game 7 against the Tampa Bay Lightning. The Habs now face the Buffalo Sabres in Round 2 of the NHL Stanley Cup playoffs starting on Wednesday. In the NBA playoffs, the Toronto Raptors couldn't hang on yesterday in their Game 7 against the Cleveland Cavaliers. And in the MLB, the Toronto Blue Jays split their 4-game series with the Minnesota Twins over the weekend. They now face the Rays in Tampa Bay tonight.
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3: A mix of sun and cloud in the foothills with highs of 15. The clouds will stick around for the evening with a low of 2 overnight. Tuesday is looking cloudy with highs of 15. And there's sun for Wednesday getting up to 23.
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4: Okotoks Online weather.
5: A mix of sun and cloud with highs of 15. This evening is looking cloudy, dropping down to 2 overnight. And there's sun for Tuesday morning, changing to a mix of sun and cloud by the afternoon with highs of 15. For the full 7-day forecast, visit okotoksonline.com. 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

He's got the number one song on American Top 40 with Ryan Seacrest. Bruno Mars, I Just Might. And this is the new one from The Romantic. Risk It All.

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0: Okotoks Online weather.
13: A mix of sun and cloud in the foothills with highs of 15. The clouds will stick around for the evening with a low of 2 overnight. Tuesday is looking cloudy with highs of 15.

0: 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For the full 7-day forecast, visit OkotoksOnline.com. 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

0: O'Neill with Sean Desmond and Night Like This. Lady Gaga and Doechii Runway is coming up. Not only are the hockey playoffs on, but we've got to give a big shout out to the Toronto Raptors today. They took the Cleveland Cavaliers to 7 games, but unfortunately were eliminated in round one of the NBA playoffs last night. Final score 114-102. It's been 7 years since the Raptors won the Larry O'Brien NBA Championship Trophy.
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2: 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With your local news, I'm Emily Rogers. A youth was taken to hospital after a drowning incident at a southeast Calgary lake Sunday evening. Calgary fire crews were called to Mahogany Lake at around 7:20 p.m. after reports a youth had entered the water and did not resurface. Officials say the youth had been playing basketball before jumping off a dock into the lake. The Calgary Fire Department's aquatic rescue team launched a search using boats and dive teams, while police and the Hawks helicopter assisted in narrowing the search area. The youth was rescued from a depth of over 6 meters. Foothills County is under a fire advisory. The advisory came into effect yesterday due to current weather conditions. The county says it will continue to monitor the risk and may amend it as necessary. Class 1 and 2 fires are still allowed but do require permits, which can be obtained through the county's website. Vulcan County also remains under a fire advisory. It was a big milestone for a local fundraiser this weekend. The Hike for Hospice Hustle marked its 10th year on Sunday, raising over $108,000. More than 950 participants took part in walks and runs, while families also enjoyed activities, food, and team competitions. All the funds raised will go towards supporting the Foothills Country Hospice and the care it provides in the community. And it was a mix of safety and fun in Okotoks over the weekend. The town held an emergency services open house on Saturday, bringing together local responders for Emergency Preparedness Week. Residents could be fitted for helmets and life jackets, watch safety demonstrations, and pick up some tips on staying safe. The event also featured food, games, and activities for families. To read more on these stories, visit okotoksonline.com or download the app. And in other news, a 37-year-old man has been charged with 2 counts of first-degree murder following the deaths of 2 children in Calgary's Northwest late last week. The federal government has announced $1.5 billion in tariff relief after the United States expanded its tariff criteria last month. And 2026 census letter collection began today. The data collected will be used to plan programs and services across the country.
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2: In NHL playoffs, the Montreal Canadiens stayed alive with a 2-1 Game 7 win over the Tampa Bay Lightning. They now face the Buffalo Sabres in Round 2 starting on Wednesday. In the NBA, the Toronto Raptors have been ousted from the playoffs after a Game 7 loss to the Cleveland Cavaliers. And in the MLB, the Toronto Blue Jays split a 4-game set with the Minnesota Twins. They're in Tampa Bay tonight to face the Rays for 3.
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2: A mix of sun and cloud in the foothills with highs of 15. The clouds will stick around for the evening with a low of 2 overnight. Tuesday is looking cloudy with highs of 15.

Love playing new music for you. I'm Ken O'Neill. Welcome to your Monday. Thanks for streaming us at work. It's Tame Impala and Jenny from Blackpink. Dracula.

0: The Weeknd and Die For You. Hey, I'm Ken O'Neill. Olivia Dean and So Easy to Fall in Love is next. 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
3: A mix of sun and cloud with highs of 15. This evening is looking cloudy, dropping down to 2 overnight. And there's sun for Tuesday morning, changing to a mix of sun and cloud by the afternoon with highs of 15. For the full 7-day forecast, visit okotoksonline.com. 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

0: Give me sympathy. That's Metric. I'm Ken O'Neill. Somber and Homewrecker is up in just a minute. The Montreal Canadiens are the last team standing across the country. Last night, they punched their ticket to the second round. Next up for the Habs will be Buffalo Sabres. Game one of round two will be on Wednesday night. Tonight, round two, game two for the Flyers and Carolina, and game one for the Ducks and Golden Knights. That's the late game.
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9: A mix of sun and cloud in the foothills with highs of 15. The clouds will stick around for the evening with a low of 2 overnight. Tuesday is looking cloudy with highs of 15. And there's sun for Wednesday getting up to 23. For the full 7-day forecast, visit okotoksonline.com. 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

0: My happy ending. Avril Lavigne with Ken O'Neill. Dua Lipa coming up. Also a news update at 4. Have you signed up for the daily news? 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
2: 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With your local news, I'm Emily Rogers. A youth was rescued after a drowning incident at a southeast Calgary lake Sunday evening. Calgary fire crews were called to Mahogany Lake around 7:20 p.m. after a youth had entered the water and did not resurface. Officials say the youth had been playing basketball before jumping off a dock into the lake. The Calgary Fire Department's aquatic rescue team launched a search using boats and dive teams. With help from Calgary police, the youth was rescued from a depth of over 6 meters. The youth was taken to hospital in life-threatening condition. Yesterday, Foothills County issued a fire advisory due to current weather conditions. The county says it will monitor the fire risk status as usual and may amend it as necessary. Permits for Class 1 and 2 fires can still be obtained through the county's website. Vulcan County also remains under a fire advisory, which was issued last week. Emergency crews in Okotoks took time this weekend to connect with the community. The town hosted a meet and greet on Saturday as part of Emergency Preparedness Week. Families stopped by the Arts and Learning Campus Plaza to learn safety tips, check out emergency vehicles, and meet local responders. There was also games, prizes, and hands-on safety demonstrations throughout the day. And over 950 people came out in Okotoks this weekend to support a good cause. The 10th annual Hike for Hospice Hustle brought in more than $108,000 for Foothills Country Hospice on Sunday. Participants took part, choosing from a mix of walking and running routes along the Sheep River pathways. All the funds raised will go towards supporting the Foothills Country Hospice and the care it provides in the community. To read more on these stories, visit okotoksonline.com or download the app. And in other news, Calgary police have charged a 37-year-old man with 2 counts of first-degree murder after the deaths of his 2 children in the city's northwest last week. The federal government is launching a $1.5 billion loan program to support steel, aluminum, and copper businesses impacted by U.S. tariffs. And Elections Alberta says hundreds of Albertans have contacted the office after what it calls the unauthorized use of the provincial list of electors.
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2: In NHL playoffs, the Montreal Canadiens staved off elimination yesterday in Game 7 against the Tampa Bay Lightning. The Habs now face the Buffalo Sabres in Round 2 of the NHL Stanley Cup playoffs starting on Wednesday. In the NBA playoffs, the Toronto Raptors couldn't hang on yesterday in their Game 7 against the Cleveland Cavaliers. And in the MLB, the Toronto Blue Jays split their 4-game series with the Minnesota Twins over the weekend. They now face the Rays in Tampa Bay tonight.
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2: The clouds will stick around for the evening with a low of 2 overnight. Tuesday is looking cloudy with highs of 15, and there's sun for Wednesday getting up to 23.

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Good afternoon, it's Ken O'Neill. Census time is here again. 5 years blew by fast. We'll dive into that in less than 10. Bruno Mars,

0: Sean Hook with Ken O'Neill. That's Sound of Your Heart. Justin Bieber and Yukon is coming up. I'm Ken O'Neill. It's officially census time again. That happens every 5 years. So keep an eye out for that invitation in the mail. For most of us, it's a quick 10-minute digital check-in to help the government figure out where schools and hospitals should go. If you're lucky, 1 in 4 will get the long-form version. Consider it your contribution to Canadian history. It's mandatory, so it's best to just knock it out now before somebody knocks on your door and forces you to do it.
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6: This evening is looking cloudy, dropping down to 2 overnight. And there's sun for Tuesday morning, changing to a mix of sun and cloud by the afternoon with highs of 15. For the full 7-day forecast, visit OkotoksOnline.com. 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
8: Thank you.

Afternoon, I'm Ken O'Neill. Who's the best singer in the world? They've actually studied this, and I've got the results for you in 7 minutes. See ya. This is Unstoppable.

Mariana's Trench and One Love. I'm Ken O'Neill. The new Alex Warren is coming up. 30 years gone, and Freddie Mercury is still the gold standard. Have you heard of Consequence? They did a huge poll and have named Freddie Mercury of Queen the greatest vocalist of all time, topping a list of 100

0: icons judged on creative vision over raw talent. Freddie Mercury beats out these other legends in the top five, like Aretha Franklin, Marvin Gaye, Led Zeppelin's Robert Plant, and Whitney Houston, proving that while many can sing, few can command a stadium with a single breath, like Freddie Mercury did.
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2: Okotoks Online weather.
18: The clouds will stick around for the evening with a low of 2 overnight. Tuesday is looking cloudy with highs of 15, and there's sun for Wednesday getting up to 23. For the full 7-day forecast, visit okotoksonline.com. 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

0: Bulow and Not a Love Song. I'm Ken O'Neill. Wednesday, it's the 32nd annual McHappy Day at McDonald's restaurants. Help families with sick kids. A portion of their sales on Wednesday will support Ronald McDonald House and local children's charities right across Canada. This initiative has raised over $111 million over the years. And who's not due for a Big Mac? Who's with me?
1: The Census of Agriculture is now underway. Statistics Canada is sending information packages out to producers with instructions and a 16-digit secure access code to complete the questionnaire online. The census collects detailed information from every agricultural operation in the country, gathering details on farm structure, production, and environmental practices, providing a comprehensive snapshot of Canada's agriculture sector. The information helps ensure farmers are accurately represented when policies and support programs are developed. 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If a questionnaire isn't completed, Statistics Canada staff will be following up.

0: 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For Golden West, I'm Glendalee Allen Vossler.
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2: You can win a trip for two anywhere Porter Airlines flies just by entering the boarding password on our website. With your local news, I'm Emily Rogers. A youth was taken to hospital after a drowning incident at a southeast Calgary lake Sunday evening. Calgary fire crews were called to Mahogany Lake at around 7:20 p.m. after reports a youth had entered the water and did not resurface. Officials say the youth had been playing basketball before jumping off a dock into the lake. The Calgary Fire Department's aquatic rescue team launched a search using boats and dive teams, while police and the Hawks helicopter assisted in narrowing the search area. The youth was rescued from a depth of over 6 meters. Foothills County is under a fire advisory. The advisory came into effect yesterday due to current weather conditions. The county says it will continue to monitor the risk and may amend it as necessary. Class 1 and 2 fires are still allowed but do require permits, which can be obtained through the county's website. Vulcan County also remains under a fire advisory. It was a big milestone for a local fundraiser this weekend. The Hike for Hospice Hustle marked its 10th year on Sunday, raising over $108,000. More than 950 participants took part in walks and runs, while families also enjoyed activities, food, and team competitions. All the funds raised will go towards supporting the Foothills Country Hospice and the care it provides in the community. And it was a mix of safety and fun in Okotoks over the weekend. The town held an emergency services open house on Saturday, bringing together local responders for Emergency Preparedness Week. Residents could be fitted for helmets and life jackets, watch safety demonstrations, and pick up some tips on staying safe. The event also featured food, games, and activities for families. To read more on these stories, visit okotoksonline.com or download the app. And in other news, a 37-year-old man has been charged with 2 counts of first-degree murder following the deaths of 2 children in Calgary's Northwest late last week. The federal government has announced $1.5 billion in tariff relief after the United States expanded its tariff criteria last month. And 2026 census letter collection began today. The data collected will be used to plan programs and services across the country.
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2: In NHL playoffs, the Montreal Canadiens stayed alive with a 2-1 Game 7 win over the Tampa Bay Lightning. They now face the Buffalo Sabres in Round 2 starting on Wednesday. In the NBA, the Toronto Raptors have been ousted from the playoffs after a Game 7 loss to the Cleveland Cavaliers. And in the MLB, the Toronto Blue Jays split a 4-game set with the Minnesota Twins. They're in Tampa Bay tonight to face the Rays for 3.
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2: The clouds will stick around for the evening with a low of 2 overnight. Tuesday is looking cloudy with highs of 15, and there's sun for Wednesday getting up to 23.
1: Fresh

0: Michael Jackson movie Michael, second, earning $54 million. And in third, the Super Mario Galaxy movie, still strong, taking in another $54 million. Who says movies are dead?
1: Good morning, students. I'm your new principal from the Eagle 100.9.
2: Huh? What's going on?
1: 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I'm here for the Tom's House of Pizza Classroom of the Month.
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2: This evening is looking cloudy, dropping down to 2 overnight. And there's sun for Tuesday morning, changing to a mix of sun and cloud by the afternoon with highs of 15. For the full 7-day forecast, visit okotoksonline.com. 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

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Swedish House Mafia up in 3 minutes. I'm Ken O'Neill with hand-picked hits for your ride home. Ariana Grande. 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

0: I'm Ken O'Neill. Freya Sky, Silent Treatment, is up next. 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
7: The clouds will stick around for the evening with a low of 2 overnight. Tuesday is looking cloudy with highs of 15, and there's sun for Wednesday getting up to 23. For the full 7-day forecast, visit okotoksonline.com. I'm Emily Rogers. Turn

0: the pride of Thunder Bay, Ontario, right there. That's Coleman Hell Fireproof. I'm Ken O'Neill. Thanks for having us on this afternoon. Luke Combs and his take on Tracy Chapman's fast car is coming up. And don't miss the local news update coming at 6.
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6: I'm Terry Van Veen with the Eagle Morning Show. The government will be counting heads again. Watch for that letter for the 2026 census. You'll be getting a unique 16-digit secure access code to complete your census form. If you want the details, check it out now at okotoksonline.com.
7: From Main Street to Turner Valley.
8: From High River to Black Diamond.
7: Stream us anywhere with the Okotoks Online app.